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1: We're counting down the top 30 hits in the USA as compiled by Country Air Check. I'm Josh Ross, co-hosting Countdown with Ron Helton. Here's Kane Brown at number 10 with Woman.

0: Kane Brown up a couple to number 10, Woman. Josh Ross is my co-host this week. Hey, you were out on the road last year with Jelly Roll. Just what is your sense of him?
1: Yeah, I think it's just like, it's so empowering and powerful to be in his presence. Like he's somebody that really found his stride later.

0: in later life and has taken what I call, you know, learning experiences for him to, and then turn them into things that become positive, and he's teaching other people, and you know, it's really amazing to see what he's done, you know, for himself with his life and with the cards that he had dealt for himself early on, and then to kind of have that friendship with him, and you know, sitting catering on tour, and I'd be sitting there eating my lunch by myself, and he'd just come sit down right beside you,
1: just
0: like ask you about your day and your family, and you know, what makes you happy and excited, and he was very much that kind of guy, and you know, awesome. And just to see him working at his health, like playing basketball every day, and you know, he was losing, shedding pounds like crazy on that tour, and there's no reason why anybody can't be better. Like, you know, he's really that definition of, like, you know, he could have let his life go one direction and he's completely changed it to, you know, for the better. So I mean,
1: that's the message, right?
0: Yeah, it's super powerful, great guy, very lucky to have had the experience with him and have

0: The number one for Jelly Roll from last year, Heart of Stone. Josh Ross is this week's Countdown co-host. And hey, while we're listening to Jelly there, you're telling me that after a show you guys did in Edmonton last year, he actually shut down one of the biggest shopping malls in North America.
1: Yeah, he basically like took half the mall, and like there was restaurants, there was the water park, the hockey rink, go-karts, and he just like rented them all out. After hours, and kept staff so that like we could all like the crew and teams and bands and everybody could hang out. It was pretty well.
0: That does sound like a pretty cool night. Back to the Countdown here, along with my co-host Josh Ross. We're at 9. Corey Kent and Cole Wetzel, Rocky Mountain Low.

0: Corey Kent and Cole Wetzel up one to number 9, Rocky Mountain Low. Josh Ross is this week's Countdown co-host, and up next is somebody you wanted to talk about, Ella Langley.
1: Yeah, I mean, Ella's just, it's like cool how you have these like classes of artists you feel like you're part of.
0: Yeah.
1: And we all kind of like, one person's taking off, and then, you know, the next person takes off even faster, and it's that kind of thing.
0: Yeah, yeah.
1: And for Ella and I, it was like, you know, we played songwriter rounds together. You know, it's cool. I was like, a couple months ago, somebody tagged us in a photo that was like that we had played like a round together. And it's just, it's cool to look back and how much she's grown as a person and just how strong she is. Like, I mean, she's got the industry in the palm of her hands right now. And she's one of those people that, you know, has figured it out as she's been doing it. And I've been very proud, you know, of her as a friend, and I'll just watch on the sideline and be there if I can be for her. Yeah, she's just absolutely crushing it. I mean, it's so cool. And honestly, she's stuck to who she is. Like, the music has always been the music. And it's like people paid attention. And now we can't.
0: Yeah,
1: I can't,
0: right?
1: Can't go anywhere. It's
0: everywhere.
1: Without
0: seeing her, right?
1: Yeah, it's everywhere. And it's like, see, I told you. Because, I mean, I remember walking into meetings in, like, 2023, 2022 and being like, this girl is going to be huge. I know that.
0: And what was it that made you think she was so special?
1: I think she had a real voice. I mean, she has a very strong real voice, and even more than that, her stage presence. Like, she was a natural performer. I feel like certain things you always have to work at, and to me, it was like she already had both of those things. Obviously, she's a beautiful girl too, and but like when it came to like her voice and her performance, I mean, they were both there, and they were there from the very beginning.
0: Oh, no doubt. And here are Ella Langley and Morgan Wallen. They're at number 8. I Can't Love You Anymore.

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0: Megan Maroney up one at number seven, Beautiful Things. Josh Ross is my co-host this week. And, of course, Josh, having number ones means you get to hit the road and see the USA. But you just wrapped up a big tour with Nate Smith. What'd you learn about him?
1: Yeah, Nate's like, he's like the people person. I've always admired, he's just so good with people. And not saying I'm not, you know, I think that I'm somebody that's, you know how I'm feeling just by looking at me. And Nate is one of those people that I feel like even if he's having a bad day, he figures out how to make himself have a good day. And I've really admired that about him. And his show's awesome. I think that, you know, he has kind of the rock thing too. And our vibes work very well on the road musically, which has been awesome. Our fans are quite similar. And just watching him being such a pro, I think is the thing that I've taken away.

from that. And again, that's like just showing up and putting your best, you know, flag mm-hmm. forward, even mm-hmm. if you're having a bad day. Like that's something that I've had to learn, and he's just so good at that. Shout out to Nate. Thanks for bringing me on the road, and I look forward to playing more shows down the road together.

Nate Smith and the number one song for 2024, World on Fire. Josh Ross is this week's Countdown co-host. We are at number six. It's Jordan Davis and Turn This Truck Around.

0: Jordan Davis with last week's number one. Number six this week, Turn This Truck Around.
1: I'm Josh Ross, co-hosting The Countdown with Lon Helton. Coming up, Lon and I will get this week's top five.
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0: Morgan Wallen up a couple to number five. That's Don't We. We're counting them down here with Josh Ross. Your current album is called Later Tonight. And you know, as I listen to songs on this album, there's like one recurring thing that makes me ask, I mean, do you ever get the girl?
1: I don't know. Hopefully here at some point.
0: Well, I mean, you look at the album, Later Tonight.
1: Yeah.
0: Hate How You Look, Half Lit, Mad At Me.
1: Yeah, Mad At Me.
0: Name and Names, Drunk Right Now. These are all songs where
1: I'm going through it.
0: You're not, you know, the girl is either missing or, you know, long lost love.
1: Or mad at me.
0: Or mad at you. And it's, or, you know, yeah. Leave me too.
1: Yeah. I mean, some of them are definitely more personal than others, you know, like, for instance, Leave Me Too is a song where I'm like, I've definitely lived that. Yeah, the album's so cool now to look back because, you know, we put that out in September and I've grown so much since then and, you know, learning who I am now versus who I was then. And maybe I was obsessed with, like, why did I love that song so much that I put on the record? But at the time I did, so.
0: But it's like this theme is, it's just, the girl isn't there for one of 58 reasons. I mean, you know.
1: Maybe it's me.
0: She's already taken or she's mad at you or this or that. It's like, man, you just never.
1: I haven't got the girl yet. Wait till I release one of those and everybody's gonna be worried.
0: Well, hopefully we're not gonna have to wait very long to hear a song about you getting the girl. Of course, your current hit is Hate How You Look, still ahead in the countdown, as we are at number four with Jason Aldean, Don't Tell On Me.

0: Jason Aldean up one to number four, Don't Tell on Me. Josh Ross is this week's Countdown co-host. We now come to your song. And I noticed in the video for both this and for the previous number one single again, the one commonality is you're on a motorcycle.
1: Yeah. Yeah.
0: So you're a big bike guy?
1: Big bike guy. Well, not necessarily like not street bikes. Never was really allowed a street bike.
0: Yeah, they're dirt bikes.
1: Dirt bikes. They're a little more safe off the road, so I'm not getting speeding tickets and being as reckless. So closed course riding for me has always been the safest. And I grew up racing dirt bikes. I was very grateful to my dad.
0: Oh, really?
1: That was like his passion, his sport growing up as a kid. And once I was kind of at an age where I could do that, he got me and my mom a bike, and we started trail riding, which turned to racing on weekends and traveling all over the place. And honestly, it's my favorite sport in the whole world. So
0: really, yeah. So you just naturally incorporate those into your
1: I mean, it's just like it's like going fishing, I guess. It's one of those things that I just love to do, and it's always a little more dangerous than fishing, but yeah, definitely a passion of mine.
0: And I always love how guys work their passions into their videos. Well, here is my co-host Josh Ross. He's at number three. Hate How You Look.

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1: I'm Josh Ross, co-hosting the Countdown with Lon Helton. Coming up, Lon and I will get the week's top five.
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17: And welcome to Father's Day weekend. In our musical time machine, that is Kyle Petty's Back Then Again Country Countdown. Alongside the NASCAR legend, we're Charlie and Debbie. I remember Charlie coming off the couch in awe of Usain Bolt. You've gotten to witness a lot of amazing things. Now, have you ever seen an athletic feat in person that just knocked you out in terms of the impossible being achieved before your eyes?
18: Yeah, okay, I'm gonna throw this one at you. And it's a racing feat. What was it, 2 years ago, 3 years ago now?

0: I'm not sure. We're at Martinsville. It's down to the final laps, and Ross Chastain has to finish in a certain place.
1: It's an amazing piece of video footage.
0: Amazing video. Amazing. But to be there in person, it messed your head up because it was so out of the ordinary because you're watching cars turn left, and he goes straight up against the wall, and it's called the Hail Melon because he's a watermelon farmer. Yeah. He comes from a watermelon family out of Florida. And he, when they showed the in car, he actually upshifted, caught another gear, and stood in the gas to run faster through the corner. But when everybody else is slowing down and turning into the corner, he's wide open along the outside. He passes Denny Hamlin at the line, and he makes the playoffs or moves one more round farther. And I've never, ever, it was so phenomenal, so outrageous, caught so many people off guard. They outlawed it by Tuesday. That you can never do it again. No other driver could ever make that move.
1: Because it was a video game move.
0: It was a video game. It was like a Mario Brothers kart. Mario Brothers kart move.
1: Now, was it a safety issue? Is that why they banned
0: it? They say it's a safety issue. And rightfully so, because parts fall off the car. Wall comes apart, gets up in the grandstands, and hurts somebody. But for that one shining moment, that was a moment that will live forever and ever and ever. And it still messes people up when they watch it.
1: Yeah, just go on YouTube and punch in Ross Chastain. That's all you're going to have to do, and it'll pop up. We got some pretty amazing music lined up for you over the next couple of hours, beginning with Gary Allen, up from 22, on its way to a number 13 peak. This is Learning to Bend, number 20 on Kyle Petty's Back Then Again Country Countdown with Charlie and Debbie.
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1: Now we're going live from the infield on Kyle Petty's Back Then Again Country Countdown with Charlie and Debbie.
2: The fifth and final single from the album of the same name. Here's a definite signature song from Kenny Chesney. No shoes, no shirts, no problems. An unscheduled pit stop this week on Kyle Petty's Back Then Again Country Countdown.
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0: staple of every Kenny Chesney concert of the last 20-plus years. 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An unscheduled pit stop this week on Kyle Petty's Back Then Again Country Countdown.
1: Father's Day weekend, I love this one. According to GM Motoring Assist, 50% of dads regularly shout at other drivers. Now, I can see you having a less than kind word for we civilians from time to time, but tell me that the king would yell at other drivers on the road when y'all were growing up.
2: You know what? I don't remember him ever yelling at anybody. I will call people in a nice way. I call them dinks. Because you can't say the other word with kids in the car. You know, weenie heads. You know what I mean? I was screaming at people all the time. I tell you what my dad did, which was fascinating. Because you can ask my sisters this. He really didn't have to say anything. He kind of let the car do the talking. I mean, I can't tell you how many people that we would... He'd run 3 inches from their bumper, just daring them to slow up. Because he was going to send them out through the median somewhere. You know what I mean? Or he would pull up beside of them and just let his car drift left, left, left until they slowed down and he had the lane. He had the position. So it was like he didn't have to speak. He didn't have to say anything. He just let the car do the talking, man. And maybe that's why I'm still as aggressive on the highway as I am, because I saw him get by with it for so long. But I don't remember him ever screaming at somebody on the road.
1: I'm just envisioning. Charles, you need to get over that car. Oh, my God, Richard Petty's running this off the road.
3: Number 18.
0: The first single from Sugarland's album, Love on the Inside, is up two this week in 2008. Here's All I Want to Do, number 18 on Kyle Petty's Back Then Again Country Countdown. I don't want

0: that would become the CMA Duo of the Year, Sugarland's third number one hit. This week in 2008, All I Wanna Do rises 20 to 18.
1: Hang on, we're barreling into turn one. And on the other side, the fourth top 10 from an American Idol contestant. As Kyle Petty's Back Then Again Country Countdown rolls on.
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0: moving from 19 this week in 2008 is what would become former American Idol contestant Josh Grayson's fourth top 10 song. That's We Weren't Crazy. Number 17 on Kyle Petty's Back Then Again Country Countdown with Charlie and Debbie.
1: Now, Charlie and I have moved to four different states in the first 7 years we were married. We bought two homes, had a son. As we look back, all we did, it seems insane. You didn't think so at the time, but as you look back now, what was the craziest time in your life? I know you've got a lot.
2: You're asking a 65-year-old man with a 3-year-old, a 5-year-old, and a 7-year-old to say, what's the craziest time in his life?
1: It's the here and now. It's today.
2: It's right now. I'm living the craziest time. Yeah, I don't know. And I say this in all honesty, is my life has always been exactly like it is right now. A little bit against the grain, a little bit going in a different direction. Whether it was in high school, going off on the weekends to the racetrack when everybody else was going to prom and doing all the stuff that they did, whether it was early in life when I was racing so much and doing so. I mean, you've just always done different stuff. So it's always been crazy from the outside. From where I was sitting, it wasn't that crazy. I don't think I've ever had a crazy time in my life. You know what I mean? It's just that's how I live and that's how my life is. Listen, I thought the craziest time in my life, honestly, there was a period in my life when I thought 23 was the craziest time because I never thought I was going to get to be 23. You know, right. I didn't think I was going to live that long. So I'm like, yes, I'm going to make the most of 23, you know, that kind of thing. But no, I don't think there's ever been a crazy time in my life.
0: Down from 13, the only new track on his 2008 compilation album, 35 Biggest Hits. Here's Toby Keith. She's a hottie. Number 16 on Kyle Petty's Back Then Again Country Countdown.

0: Up One from 16 is Josh Turner's 8th career single and Trisha Yearwood's 37th. Another Try, number 15 this week in 2008 on Kyle Petty's Back Then Again Country Countdown.
1: Celebrating Father's Day weekend on the show, and according to Not Your Father's Root Beer, of the top 5 skills dads pass on, which of the following are your boys better off listening to mother for? Here they are. How to ride a bike, how to drive a car, repair and maintenance, decision-making skills, or money management.
2: Okay, they're better off listening to her on money management. I don't know if I've ever told y'all this, but a few years ago, I was going to Daytona for like 4 or 5 days, and I told her I needed some cash because I like to travel with cash.
1: Right.
2: Because you got an emergency, cash is king, man. I don't care. So I said, listen, I'm going to Daytona for 5 days. I need some cash. She gave me $20. A $20 bill
1: for the whole trip.
2: So I would say her management skills are better because I was thinking more like $120 a day. You know what I mean? So that's it. Ride a bike, that's me. Cars are me. Decision making skills, I will say that's probably a 50-50. If you want to have great stories, make decisions like me. If you want to live safe and happy, make decisions like your mom.
3: Number 14.
0: Here's the fastest rising single of Keith Anderson's career. Up 3 from 17 this week in 2008, I Still Miss You. Number 14 on Kyle Petty's Back Then Again Country Countdown with Charlie and Debbie.
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0: According to Keith Anderson, the song is intentionally open-ended in regards to whom the narrator is missing. Quote, some people have attached their own meaning to it by other losses in their lives, losing a loved one, families being split up. This week in 2008, I Still Miss You is number 14.
1: Turn two this week is Dead Ahead. And up next, the Academy of Country Music's Duo of the Year as Kyle Petty's Back Then Again Country Countdown races on.
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0: Continuing its march to number three this week in 2008, ACM Duo of the Year Brooks and Dunn moved 15 to 13 with Put a Girl in It on Kyle Petty's Back Then Again Country Countdown with Charlie and Debbie.
1: Start to finish, describe the perfect Father's Day for Kyle Petty this year.
2: Wow. Somebody else cooked breakfast. I'll start with that one, and it's not cereal. Somebody else cooked breakfast. You know what? The perfect day would be to hang out with the boys and Morgan. Honestly, no matter what we did, if we go to Level Cross and ride motorcycles, that would be the perfect day because you're at the center of the universe. You got all the motorcycles. You're outside. It's the greatest place in the world. Grill hamburgers and head back to Charlotte. That would be the perfect day for me. Period.
0: This song has been compared to Goodbye Earl by the Dixie Chicks and Independence Day by Martina McBride, both of which feature abused wives killing their husbands as well. The feel-good song in the countdown this week, no doubt. Gunpowder and Lead from Miranda Lambert, number 12 on Kyle Petty's Back Then Again Country Countdown with Charlie and Debbie.

0: VMA's Single of the Year. That's George Strait and I Saw God Today. Holding steady for another week at number 11 this week in 2008.
1: And we've eliminated half the field. Just 10 songs are left with a shot at pulling into country music's victory lane. Still ahead, we've got music from Alan Jackson, Kenny Chesney, and Rascal Flatts. Plus, what was Father's Day like for NASCAR's king, courtesy of the Ask Kyle Anything mailbag? As Kyle Petty's Back Then Again Country Countdown continues the race for number one in 10 seconds.
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0: Holding on for dear life this Father's Day weekend with the NASCAR legend, we're Charlie and Debbie kicking off our top 10 with the fourth and final single from Dierks Bentley's Long Trip Alone album. Up two from 12, this is Trying to Stop Your Leaving, number 10 on Kyle Petty's Back Then Again Country Countdown with Charlie and Debbie.

0: overall, that's his 48th top 10 single. This week in 2008, the great Alan Jackson and Good Time is number 9.
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3: 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This week, Mike in Gulf Shores, Alabama writes, Kyle, first off, happy Father's Day. My dad was a fireman when I was growing up, and more often than not, it seemed like he was working a shift on Father's Day. Consequently, we would either celebrate on that Saturday or sometime in the next week. If memory serves, the Father's Day race was usually in Michigan. How did y'all celebrate Father's Day with the King? Was there ever a year that stood out more than others in your memory?
4: No, it was always the Father's Day, and there is one year. But we always Father's Day weekend was Michigan for some reason. I don't know how that, they just always ended up with that race. So my dad over his lifetime, and I know this sounds crazy because we just celebrated a few weeks ago that was it, Brad Keselowski. Somebody had run their 600th race. I know Denny Hamlin recently ran his 500 or 600th race. So we were at Michigan on Father's Day, and my father ran his 1,000th race. And he's run like 300 or 400 races more than anybody else in the history of the sport. But all of my sisters came up for the race, and their Father's Day gift was, they said, gentlemen, start your engines.
3: Oh, cool.
4: To the entire field.
3: Cool.
4: So it was really a cool moment for him to be there and do that. Now, the advantage of having your father race on Father's Day always is we never had to buy a gift. Because he didn't care about it. He just wanted a trophy. And we couldn't give him that. He had to go get that one. So that was that. We got out cheap going to the racetrack on Father's Day.
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3: 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Here's James Otto and Just Got Started Loving You on Kyle Petty's Back Then.

0: James Otto's first and to date his only number one hit. The song was also the number one song on the year-end 2008 chart. This week, Just Got Started Loving You is number 8.
1: Another musical lap down, another closer to the top of the chart. 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

0: falling from its peak at number 3, the debut single from Lady A, Love Don't Live Here, checks in at number 7 on Kyle Petty's Back Then Again Country Countdown.
1: I heard an interview with Mark Wahlberg this week where he says no matter what he does, he seems to always embarrass his kids. Now, your kids are still pretty young, but are they old enough to feel embarrassed by something you've done yet?
2: I don't know if they're old enough to feel embarrassment. I think Overton is a little bit, so I embarrass him on purpose. and I say that because, like, every morning when I drop him off at school, there's always kids standing out at the front of school waiting for the bell to ring. And when the bell rings, he will open.

0: in the car door and get out. And I will roll the window down, and as he's walking off, I'm riding slow, rolling beside of him, and I'm screaming, "I love you! Have a great day! The best day ever! I love you!" And all the other kids are just looking because you're just screaming, you know what I mean? And it kind of got him the first two or three times, and now he pays no attention. It's just some strange man slow rolling him down to that. So my point is, I think I do it early so that when they get older, they won't be as embarrassed by some of the stupid stuff I do. You know what I mean? They'll be immune to it by that time.
1: With the lead single and title track from their album of the same name, this is Montgomery Gentry and Back When I Knew It All. Number 6 on Kyle Petty's Back Then Again Country Countdown with Charlie and Debbie.

0: Blake Shelton's cover of Michael Bublé's Home would become the fourth number one of his career. This week in 2008, it holds down the number five spot on Kyle Petty's Back Then Again Country Countdown with Charlie and Debbie.
1: Father's Day weekend, a survey by RAC Insurance reveals that 51% of kids think their father is a better driver than their mother. 45% of kids favor their mother. Who do the children of Richard and Linda Petty favor? Yeah. Who do the children of Kyle and Morgan Petty choose?
2: So, I told you my mom took us three wide to school one day.
1: Well, that's
2: so
1: what I was gonna,
2: she was pretty wide open.
1: Yeah, as a limo driver, yeah, she was elite.
2: Yeah, she was better with us. You know, I think we all favor, obviously, I think all my sisters and I favored my dad because we watched him on a racetrack. I think for me, they probably favor Morgan a little bit. I will say that because Overton, the way the kid's seat's set in a car a little bit, Overton's like, he can see the dashboard. Mm-hmm. So he can see the speedometer. And so he'll say, and everybody's on that 6.7, 6.7. Yeah. So he's like, hey, it says 6.7 on the dash. You know what I mean? And it will be. And I'll be in a 25-mile-an-hour zone.
0: No.
2: When it says
0: 6.7.
2: You know what I mean? So I think he can see enough that he knows I'm a little bit. And he'll say, sometimes he'll say, you're really close to this car over here. You're really close to this car. So he gives me driving instruction. He probably doesn't give Morgan driving instruction. But I hope in the end he favors me.
3: Number four.
0: Soon, with a 2-week stay at the top, this would become Kenny Chesney's 14th number one song. This week in 2008, Better as a Memory rises from 6 to 4.

0: Noted Nashville critic Robert K. Orman of Music Row magazine wrote that better as a memory could be the performance of Kenny Chesney's life and perhaps his career. This week in 2008, the song is up two from 6 to 4.
1: We're flying into turn four, running three wide. Who'll take country music's checkered flag this week? The answer is next as Kyle Petty's Back Then Again Country Countdown with Charlie and Debbie races to the finish.
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0: Rascal Flatts' 19th consecutive top 10 single. 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
1: Father's Day weekend, and a survey by the Daily Mail reveals that men officially turn into their dads at age 43.
0: See what we did there?
1: With the 43.
0: The original 6-7.
2: See that.
1: When was the moment that you had to look in the mirror and say, OMG, I've become him?
2: Man, that's a good question. I don't know, because there's those little moments. You know what I mean? I mean, there's a little, and I think all guys experience sometime, you'll be doing something and you say something and you turn around real quick to see, is my dad standing behind? Did he just say that? Because you never thought those words would come out of your mouth. You know, whether it's fixing something.

0: or explaining to somebody how to do something. But I think as I got older and have gotten older, I don't know what when it was, but the ability to just sit and sit on a couch and read and not and tune out the outside world, that's where I've become more like him than anything else. He would march right here to this studio right now if I said on air that I was like Richard Petty, because he would slap me in the back of the head and say, "No, you are not. I'm not like you at all." You know what I mean? So, but I think there's little things, and those moments came. I think it was probably a little later than 43, so I'm a slow developer.
1: The fourth single from Brad Paisley's Fifth Gear album also became that collection's fourth consecutive number one. This week in 2008, I'm Still a Guy drops from 1 to 2 on Kyle Petty's Back Then Again Country Countdown with Charlie and Debbie.

Brad Paisley was not certain if a female audience would accept that song, so he sang it to his wife, Kimberly Williams Paisley, who was pregnant at the time, straight after writing it at his co-writer and friend Kelly Lovelace's house. Well, Kim laughed long and hard at all the right places. And just hours later, while back at Lovelace's house, Brad found out his wife's water

0: had broken. Lovelace's words to him as he ran out of the door: don't forget the last song you wrote before you became a father. This week in 2008, I'm Still a Guy is number two on Kyle Petty's Back Then Again Country Countdown.
1: You've done the becoming a father six times now. What was the most memorable story surrounding where you were or what you were doing just prior to your child's emergence into the world?
2: I remember when Overton was born, we took a selfie of going into the airport or going into the hospital, and we looked like we were going on a cruise. We brought so much stuff with us. I mean, I had a guitar. I had all kinds of stuff. I looked like I was going on a cruise. But when Cotton came, Morgan, we had had Mexican, like when we first met, and she thought she had indigestion, and she woke me up a couple times, and then she said, "Hey, I think it's time to go." So I said, "Okay." And we got in the car, and she called the doctor when we got in the car, and she was really calm about it. And it's 4:30 in the morning, 5 o'clock, and she got in the car, and she said we might need to hurry. So she called the doctor, and the doctor said, she had the doctor on the speakerphone. The doctor said, "Okay, you're really close. So if you feel the need to push, just have Kyle pull over, and we'll send an ambulance to where you're at." And I said, "Excuse me? And she said, "Yes." So I made it from where I live to the hospital in like 8.5 minutes. It was incredible. I ran a couple of stoplights, I will say that. I was running 100 miles an hour and at 35 a couple of times. I dropped Morgan at the front door, okay? I parked the car in the parking deck, went up. They had her in the delivery room, and 30 minutes later, Cotton showed up.
0: Wow.
2: That's how close. We were really close. They were. Pace yourself here. Wait till Kyle gets here before you go. So that, I do remember that one more than any of them.
1: I just had this image like at the Blues Brothers where they finally get where they need to go, and then they come out the door, and every police officer with every gun in the world is pointed.
2: That's the way it should have been.
0: Whoa. At the 51st Grammy Awards, that song would win Carrie Underwood her third consecutive Grammy Award for Best Female Country Vocal Performance. This week in 2008, Last Name leaps from 5 to the top of the chart. Number 1 on Kyle Petty's Back Then Again Country Countdown with Charlie and Debbie.

0: That's it. That's the list. The 20 biggest songs for this week in country music in 2008. Kyle Petty's Back Then Again Country Countdown is produced and engineered by John J.T. Tillman and is a presentation of the Performance Racing Network and Beasley Media Group.
1: And be sure to join us as we count down the 20 biggest songs in country music from next week in 2016 on Kyle Petty's Back Then Again Country Countdown with Charlie and Debbie.
2: Go. You're on clear. Here to go, bud. Here to go. Nice and smooth, buddy.
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4: On a warm summer's evening, on a train bound for nowhere, I met up with a gambler. We were both too tired to sleep, so we took turns of staring out the window at the darkness till boredom overtook us.

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1: Here's a look at your AccuWeather forecast. Tonight, expect a low of 61 degrees with 76% humidity. Tomorrow, expect a high of 79 degrees. Conditions, cloudy and humid with a couple of showers and a heavy thunderstorm. Thunderstorms can bring flash flooding and localized damaging winds. 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
1: Here's a look at your AccuWeather forecast. Tonight, expect a low of 61 degrees with 76% humidity. Tomorrow, expect a high of 79 degrees. Conditions, cloudy and humid with a couple of showers and a heavy thunderstorm. Thunderstorms can bring flash flooding and localized damaging winds. This is Megan Simmons with your WVRC Media Weather Update.

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1: Here's a look at your AccuWeather forecast. Tonight, expect a low of 61 degrees with 76% humidity. Tomorrow, expect a high of 79 degrees. Conditions, cloudy and humid with a couple of showers and a heavy thunderstorm. Thunderstorms can bring flash flooding and localized damaging winds. This is Megan Simmons with your WVRC Media Weather Update.

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0: All right, son. 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
1: Here's a look at your AccuWeather forecast. Tonight, expect a low of 61 degrees with 76% humidity. Tomorrow, expect a high of 79 degrees. Conditions, cloudy and humid with a couple of showers and a heavy thunderstorm. Thunderstorms can bring flash flooding and localized damaging winds. This is Megan Simmons with your WVRC Media Weather Update.

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1: West Virginia Metro News. I'm Chris Lawrence. A pilot walked away after his plane crash landed in Wyoming County. The incident occurred Sunday morning at the Wyoming County Airport's Key Field. According to the Sheriff's Department, they got a call from the air traffic control tower in Indianapolis saying the plane was experiencing trouble and needed to make an emergency landing. The tower called back short time later to say they'd lost contact with the plane, but regained it, and it had crash-landed. The pilot was the only one on board and was not injured. State Department of Transportation looking at suggestions in a recent audit to tighten their belt. Transportation Secretary Stephen Todd Rumbaugh provided an update to the Joint Standing Committee on Finance.
2: When I first came into office, we knew there were a lot of things that we were not doing very efficiently. So we put together folks from out in the districts, folks from central office, and we started our own program internally, letting them analyze things and look at things and come up with an efficiency plan.
1: And he said they're also working through an independent auditor's analysis of ways to improve efficiency and have identified about $50 million in potential savings. Governor Patrick Morrissey and U.S. Senator Shelley Moore Capito will be in attendance today in Randolph County for a ribbon cutting on the most recent section of Corridor H to be completed. That stretch from Kearns to Parsons leaves only two stretches left to be built. The sensitive area, Parsons to Davis and Thomas, and from Wardensville to the Virginia border. 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
1: Somers County Sheriff's deputies say a woman found at a disturbance call over the weekend is wanted in Virginia. 36-year-old Cassandra Wood was arrested after that disturbance over the weekend near the Fox Addition. She was listed as a fugitive and taken into custody. She's in the Southern Regional Jail awaiting extradition. A man operating a tractor was killed in Cabell County. Authorities say Howard Lawthorn of Huntington died when the machine he was operating Saturday rolled over an embankment near Camp Branch Road. From the Metro News Anchor Desk, I'm Chris Lawrence.
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8: Here's the Metro News AccuWeather forecast. Today, expect cloudy and humid conditions with a few showers and the possibility of a heavy thunderstorm. Thunderstorms could lead to flash flooding and localized damaging wind gusts. The high will reach 78. Tonight will remain cloudy and humid with a few showers and another heavy thunderstorm in the evening, followed by a shower in some areas late at night. The low will be 61. Tomorrow morning will bring a couple of showers with mostly cloudy skies later on. The high temperature will peak at 74. For weather anytime, download the AccuWeather app. For Metro News, I'm meteorologist Joe Lundberg.
9: Thank you, sir. We're at 58 degrees right now. There is a flood watch in effect until 11 o'clock tonight. Some of those storms, like you said, could be severe today, mainly later today, and overnight tonight, too. Severe thunderstorms are possible, to keep your eye on the weather. My turn, Joe Danger. We're going to play for a dozen donuts at 8:30, my little game called Steal Joe's Meal. I'll have my trivia questions, and all you have to do is answer two out of three right to take those donuts home. Of course, thanks to Burrs. They put up a dozen donuts every Monday morning. Getting started with Riley Green, Change My Mind, Chris Jansen, Mean a Beer is coming up next. We'll find out who's having a birthday today in the Dairy Queen Birthday Club after that.

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I have some birthdays going on, and I got a brand new winner of a cake. Every Monday, Dairy Queen puts up a cake. We give it away. This week, it happens to be Jensen Morton. Well, Jensen, surprise, surprise, you got yourself a free cake from DQ on the Beverly Five Lane. Frozen ice cream cakes galore there. Ben Simmons is having a birthday today. He's in the running for next week's cake on Monday morning, along with Emmett, David McAtee, and Danielle Davis. Well, happy birthday to all of you. Get yours in at WDNEFM.com. And when you get there, look under Music and More. Scroll right on down to the Dairy Queen Birthday Club and fill that info out, and you're in. Pretty simple stuff going on right there. Here's Pam Tillis and Shake the Sugar Tree. Someday Soon, a classic. Susie Boggess tune next, brought to you by The Outhouse.

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That is Susie Vaugus on 98.9 WDNE. I don't know what you're into today, but we're going to have a little bit of fun. We're going to play a little game of Steal Joe's Meal. That comes up at 8:30. I mentioned that just a few minutes ago. And I haven't got my questions yet. As soon as I do, though, I'll give you some hints, tell you what categories you might want to brush up on your trivia to win a dozen donuts from Bird's House of Donuts. Bring you to the morning show, of course, every day of the week. They also have something they wanted me to let you know. They've got a strawberry lemonade with a glazed shell this month. And PB&J donuts. Peanut butter and jelly. Oh, yeah. Cinnamon sugar rings and cinnamon sugar donut holes. That's what's going on at Bird's, not to mention lunch. It's national, and I have no idea how to pronounce this. K-O-U-I-G-N. Koigan? I don't know. Amon. Koigan Amon. We're celebrating these little sweet little rolls they've got there. I don't know. You'll have that. National Ice Cream Soda Day. Hit me up with that. It's National American Eagle Day and National Vanilla Milkshake Day. And National

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Here's Patti Loveless.

0: 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I've got the kids from Mrs. McCray's second grade class from North Elementary School. They're lined up and ready to go.
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4: News Minute, I'm Chris Lawrence. A pilot walked away after his plane crash landed in Wyoming County. The incident occurred Sunday morning at the Wyoming County Airport's Key Field. According to deputies, they got a call from the air traffic control tower in Indianapolis saying the plane was experiencing trouble and needed to make an emergency landing at the airport. But the tower called back to say they had lost control with contact with the plane and then regained it a short time later and it had crash landed. The pilot was the only one on board and he was not hurt. Somers County deputies say a woman found at a disturbance call turned out to be wanted in Virginia. 36-year-old Cassandra Wood was arrested after that disturbance in the Fox Addition. She was listed as a fugitive and is now in the Southern Regional Jail awaiting extradition. A man operating a tractor was killed in Cabell County. Authorities say Howard Lawthorne of Huntington died when the machine he was operating Saturday rolled over an embankment. He was found behind the crashed tractor near Camp Branch Road. With the Metro News Minute, I'm Chris Lawrence.
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6: Here's the Metro News AccuWeather forecast. Today, expect cloudy and humid conditions with a few showers and the possibility of a heavy thunderstorm. Thunderstorms could lead to flash flooding and localized damaging wind gusts. The high will reach 78. Tonight will remain cloudy and humid with a few showers and another heavy thunderstorm in the evening, followed by a shower in some areas late at night. The low will be 61. Tomorrow morning will bring a couple of showers with mostly cloudy skies later on. The high temperature will peak at 74. For weather anytime, download the AccuWeather app. For Metro News, I'm meteorologist Joe Lundberg.
1: We've warmed up a little bit. We're at 61 right now at WDNE. Coming up, Brett Eldridge, Mean to Me. I've got some Jordan Davis on the way, too, here in a little bit, right after we take a look at the Dairy Queen Birthday Club. Right now, hey, how you look? Here's Josh Ross.

What You Mean to Me, Brett Eldridge. That's off a CD called Bring You Back from 2013. That's kind of old stuff right there. 11 minutes past 7 o'clock with Ben Simmons having a birthday today, Daniel Davis, and Emmett David McAtee. Well, happy birthday to you and stuff. You're in the running for next week's cake. Monday morning, we'll have the winner. Jensen Morton, I announced your name earlier, Jensen. I don't know if you were awake or listening or not, but you won a cake from DQ on the Beverly 5 Lane, a frozen ice cream cake. 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

0: 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They were buried with royalty, and good luck tokens were carved for their images. For Native Americans, toasted June bugs were a medicinal treatment for anemia, dehydration, and other ailments. 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

Randy Travis on your radio. Thanks for being with me, Joe Danger. I'm here till, gosh, almost 9 o'clock. I've got a lot to going on this morning. Steagle Joe's meal at 8:30 for a dozen donuts from Bird's House of Donuts, the sponsor of the morning show every day of the week. We'll do that. Just trivia, that's all it is. Two out of three of those, right? You got yourself donuts from Bird's, a whole dozen. And right now it's bluegrass time with Tony Rice. He's got a CD out you might want to grab called Tony Rice Plays and Sings Bluegrass. It's just all the classics on there, and they're done just right. Will You Be Loving Another Man?

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2: Here's the Metro News AccuWeather forecast. Today, expect cloudy and humid conditions with a few showers and the possibility of a heavy thunderstorm. Thunderstorms could lead to flash flooding and localized damaging wind gusts. The high will reach 78. Tonight will remain cloudy and humid with a few showers and another heavy thunderstorm in the evening, followed by a shower in some areas late at night. The low will be 61. Tomorrow morning will bring a couple of showers with mostly cloudy skies later on. The high temperature will peak at 74. For weather anytime, download the AccuWeather app. For Metro News, I'm meteorologist Joe Lundberg.
3: 739, 61 degrees here at WDNE. I was looking at 50% Fridays on the website. 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Make sure it says Clarksburg Elkins. If it doesn't, use the drop-down box. Click on that. That's where you're going to find Darren's Pizza Shack certificates, $25, but double your money when you head in the door. Darren's Pizza Shack, they're all ready for you. I'm still not used to saying this name.

0: Called Woman. That is Kane Brown on WDNE. 10 away from 8 o'clock. News top of the hour. Of course, we'll get into that in the weather forecast, which, by the way, is calling for maybe some severe thunderstorms later today. There's a flood watch in effect until 11 o'clock tonight, as a matter of fact. Well, the radio crew is going to be at Elkins Builder Supply Thursday for the next stop in the Great Gas and Grocery Giveaway. You can step into that wind tunnel for a chance to win a $100 gas card, a $100 grocery card, and maybe a Treasure on the Mountain ticket, too. Bates Bucks and a whole lot more. Going to be there from 12 to 2. And remember, this Thursday at Elkins Builder Supply.
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1: With the Metro News Minute, I'm Chris Lawrence. The Mountaineers' historic run in the baseball postseason and College World Series has provided massive positive exposure for the university and resulted in major financial contributions, according to President Michael Benson, who addressed the university's Board of Governors about it Friday.
2: Number of nearly $62 million in what we call advertising value equivalents, and that nearly three quarters were categorized as positive or trending positive about the stories. That really says all the kind of critical mass of attention that was around our team.
1: He added the success of women's basketball, bringing the NCAA first-round games to Morgantown, along with baseball's regional and super regionals, were major booms to the local economy as well. In Charleston, one person's hospitalized this morning after an early morning shooting. The wounds were not life-threatening, but so far no arrests. Victim was shot about 1 o'clock this morning on Elm Street. In a separate incident in Huntington, a juvenile victim is in critical condition after being shot in the torso. That happened early Sunday morning at Markham Terrace, and one juvenile is in custody. With the Metro News Minute, I'm Chris.
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4: Here's the Metro News AccuWeather forecast. Today, expect cloudy and humid conditions with a few showers and the possibility of a heavy thunderstorm. Thunderstorms could lead to flash flooding and localized damaging wind gusts. The high will reach 78. Tonight will remain cloudy and humid with a few showers and another heavy thunderstorm in the evening, followed by a shower in some areas late at night. The low will be 61. Tomorrow morning will bring a couple of showers with mostly cloudy skies later on. The high temperature will peak at 74. For weather anytime, download the AccuWeather app. For Metro News, I'm meteorologist Joe Lundberg.
5: Thank you, Joe. Good name you got there, by the way. Joe Danger with you till 9 o'clock. The morning show going on thanks to Bird's House of Donuts. 63 degrees at WD&E, if you must know. Here's Morgan Wallen's Don't Wait.

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Make me wanna. That's Thomas Rhett. If you're having a birthday today, I better be announcing your name and wishing you a happy birthday right now. If I'm not, it's your fault because you haven't joined the Dairy Queen Birthday Club at WDNEFM.com. It's just that simple. Ben Simmons, Emmett David McAtee, and Danielle Davis. Happy birthday to all three of you. We'll find out Monday morning if you win a cake. I just happen to know this week's winner, like we do every Monday, it is Jensen Morton. Jensen, you're the proud owner of a frozen ice cream cake, never before touched by human hands, hermetically sealed. You got to stop by, pick up your certificate, run it up to Dairy Queen on the Beverly Five Lane, and take home your cake. That's the way it works. Here's MacArthur, name of the song, Hardy, Eric Church, Tim McGraw in here.

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3: 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So you have to put down the wrenches and run for the phone. If I were you, I'd just stop by. They're just 2 miles past the Iron Horse statue in Cravensdale. Stop by and make your appointment. And tomorrow morning, don't forget, we'll give that keyword out at 720, which is what the word you'll text to the number I'll give you. And that's how you enter to win the oil change that Bob has given away. I'll have that at about 720 or so. Well, I looked high and low for a good one, and I think I found one that I don't think you'll be able to answer. What time do ducks wake up? Nope. You don't have a clue. What time did ducks wake up? At the quack of dawn. Shooey.
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1: A blockbuster trade is complete in the National Hockey League. The Ottawa Senators trading captain Brady Tkachuk the Florida Panthers to join his brother Matthew in exchange for the number 9 and number 25 picks in this Friday's NHL draft. Brady Tkachuk scored 22 goals and dished out 37 assists this season. He was the fourth overall pick by Ottawa in 2018. And Wyndham Clark is a two-time U.S. Open golf champion, winning at Shinnecock Hills over the weekend. He finished 4-under, leading wire to wire with sports.
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1: With the Metro News Minute, I'm Chris Lawrence. There will be no attrition plan developed for WVU's School of Agriculture, at least not for the time being.
2: WVU Board of Governors member Terry Hauser says that would be premature until the university does a deeper dive on what's causing what Hauser describes as historic low morale in the Davis College of Agriculture. Hauser got a majority of BOG members to agree with him at Friday's meeting to put the development of an attrition plan on hold and allow WVU's incoming provost to do a comprehensive review. Hauser indicated that Davis College needs new leadership to turn things around, a cheerleader for the faculty.
3: Somebody that's going to really fight for the things that they're asking, and we just don't have it.
2: Hauser, himself a farmer, says those in the industry are reluctant to partner with WVU because of the issues.
1: That's Jeff Jenkins. It was a night full of pageantry and excitement.
4: Elizabeth Romanek is your new Miss West Virginia.
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Good morning. Roger Taylor checking in on a Monday. Sitting in for Heather all this week.

0: Luke Combs on 98.9 WDNE. A good Monday morning to you. Roger in for Heather all this week. Boy, we had a big weekend. I'll tell you what, on the road everywhere in Philippi, in Beverly, in Elkins, we were all over. There was the great gas and grocery giveaway in Philippi at the Angels Arsenal. Thanks to everybody that came out there. The Randolph County Solid Waste Authority had their tire recycling, and the West Virginia Celtic Festival was going on at Camp Pioneer. So, wow, what an action-packed Saturday that was. Now, there's going to be another great gas and grocery giveaway coming up this week. We'll give you more details on it as the week goes on. And then there's also going to be another Randolph County Solid Waste Authority recycling event, and that's for electronics. And again, we're getting all the info on that together for you, too. So we'll keep you posted here on 98.9 WDNE. Look at your weather forecast is coming up.
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2: Here's the Metro News AccuWeather forecast. Today, expect cloudy and humid conditions with a few showers and the possibility of a heavy thunderstorm. Thunderstorms could lead to flash flooding and localized damaging wind gusts. The high will reach 78. Tonight will remain cloudy and humid with a few showers and another heavy thunderstorm in the evening, followed by a shower in some areas late at night. The low will be 61. Tomorrow morning will bring a couple of showers with mostly cloudy skies later on. The high temperature will peak at 74. For weather anytime, download the AccuWeather app. For Metro News, I'm meteorologist Joe Lundberg.
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0: Travis Tritt, 98.9 WDNE. Today's best country and your all-time favorites. Roger in all this week at this time. I'll be until 3 o'clock, and then the boss man, John Ellison, checks in. Hey, let me ask you, are you a member of the DQ Birthday Club? Well, you certainly should be. And once you get signed up, you're all set. Once your birthday rolls around, we put all the birthdays from that week in a cup or a bucket or a hat. I'm not sure where they do it from, actually. I'm not involved in that part of it. But they draw out a winner, and they get an ice cream cake from DQ. Oh, it's been a long time since I've had ice cream cake from DQ, but it is good. And, hey, we got a brand new winner. Yeah, every Monday we have a new winner. Jensen Morton. Jensen Morton, congratulations. A happy belated birthday. Had a birthday last week. And enjoy that ice cream cake. I know you will.
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0: That is George Burge with Luke Bryan, 98.9 WDNE. 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

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Today's Best Country, your all-time favorites. Playing more music than anybody else. Here's Kenny Chesney. This is Carry On.

0: 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Today's Best Country, your all-time favorites. Hope your Monday's going well so far. 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Check it out. I got music from Luke Bryan on the way. We'll do some Jason Aldean. And I tell you what, your AccuWeather forecast is coming up.
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4: Here's the Metro News AccuWeather forecast. Today, expect cloudy and humid conditions with a few showers and the possibility of a heavy thunderstorm. Thunderstorms could lead to flash flooding and localized damaging wind gusts. The high will reach 78. Tonight will remain cloudy and humid with a few showers and another heavy thunderstorm in the evening, followed by a shower in some areas late at night. The low will be 61. Tomorrow morning will bring a couple of showers with mostly cloudy skies later on. The high temperature will peak at 74. For weather anytime, download the AccuWeather app. For Metro News, I'm meteorologist Joe Lundberg.

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98.9 WDNE, Morgan Wallen. Roger here till 3 this afternoon, and then John Ellison checks in. Ah, folks, I tell you what, thanks to everybody who came out to Angels Arsenal over the weekend in Philippi for the great gas and grocery giveaway. I tell you what, we made some very happy folks there that got in that wind tunnel, won $100 in gas, $100 in groceries, Treasure on the Mountain tickets, and Bates Bucks and gift cards and t-shirts and hats and all kinds of goodies. And you know, there's another coming up this week. In fact, I'm told it's going to be on a Thursday this week, and I believe at Elkins Builder Supply. Now, we'll give you the exact times on that soon. But

0: yeah, how about that? Get out there, you might win yourself $100 in gas or groceries or a Treasure on the Mountain ticket, who knows what. 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

0: 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Roger in. Stacking them up on a Monday. I've got Miranda Lambert coming up. Music from Justin Moore on the way. At 11 o'clock, a Metro News Minute brought to you by your friends at Darren's Pizza Shack.
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3: Minutes. I'm Jeff Jenkins. A majority of the WVU Board of Governors is in agreement that the Davis College of Agriculture needs a second look before anyone should begin working on an attrition plan. The BOG voted 9-3 back on Friday to have its new provost review the operations. Read more at WVMetroNews.com. First full day of summer, and there are some potholes still out there. State Transportation Secretary Stephen Todd Rumbaugh told lawmakers last week that if you give him $1 billion a year, and that would put the state on an 8-year paving cycle for all of its roads, the potholes would disappear. Rumbaugh, Governor Patrick Morrissey, U.S. Senator Shelley Moore Capito, and others will be in Kearns and Randolph County at noon today for a ribbon cutting on the latest section of the new Quarter H Highway. The stretch goes from Kearns to Parsons. Jury selection getting underway this morning in Kanawha County Circuit Court in the trial of Gavin Smith. The 22-year-old Smith was 16 when he allegedly killed 4 family members. He was convicted once, but the state Supreme Court ordered a new trial. This Metro News Minute, I'm Jeff Jenkins.

0: modern day Bonnie and Clyde. 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
3: Here's the Metro News AccuWeather forecast. Today, expect cloudy and humid conditions with a few showers and the possibility of a heavy thunderstorm. Thunderstorms could lead to flash flooding and localized damaging wind gusts. The high will reach 78. Tonight will remain cloudy and humid with a few showers and another heavy thunderstorm in the evening, followed by a shower in some areas late at night. The low will be 61. Tomorrow morning will bring a couple of showers with mostly cloudy skies later on. The high temperature will peak at 74. For weather anytime, download the AccuWeather app. For Metro News, I'm meteorologist Joe Lundberg.

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I've said it before, I'll say it again. One of my favorite voices of all time, Don Williams. I Believe in You. Hey, we're 98.9 WDNE, today's best country, your all-time favorites. Roger in for Heather this week with music from Kane Brown.

0: Kane Brown on 98.9 WDNE. Keeping the country rolling here on your Monday. Getting your work week started off right. John Ellison checks in at 3 this afternoon. Takes you all the way up until the drive at 5 and beyond. 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

Josh Ross, 98.9 WDD. We are into the lunch hour, my friends. Hope you're having yourself a little snack about this time of day. And it's brought to you by your friends at Bates Carpet and Furniture on the Beverly Five Lane. Good folks out there, Danny and the crew.

0: Megan Maroney on 98.9 WDNE on the Lunch Hour. 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
4: Here's the Metro News AccuWeather forecast. Today, expect cloudy and humid conditions with a few showers and the possibility of a heavy thunderstorm. Thunderstorms could lead to flash flooding and localized damaging wind gusts. The high will reach 78. Tonight will remain cloudy and humid with a few showers and another heavy thunderstorm in the evening, followed by a shower in some areas late at night. The low will be 61. Tomorrow morning will bring a couple of showers with mostly cloudy skies later on. The high temperature will peak at 74. For weather anytime, download the AccuWeather app. For Metro News, I'm meteorologist Joe Lundberg.

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0: Tell Langley, 98.9 WDNE. You're on the lunch hour from Bates Carpet and Furniture on the Beverly 5 Lane. They're the home of over 100 recliners. I say over because I'm sure they are. They've got lift chairs, too, by the way. I've got a lift chair in my living room. Now, I've had some health issues over time, and thankfully right now I'm not needing the lift part of it, but it's still a great recliner. So, and then when I, if I do feel like I need it, then I've got it. So it'll help me stand up. I've got a recliner in my basement that I got from Bates, and I've got one, well, actually right now, out on my back porch. 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

Chris Young getting you home. 98.9 WDNE. Well, John Ellison will be getting you home with the drive at 5, brought to you by Beenders. John takes over here at 3 o'clock. 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

0: 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Oh, my friends, stop by and see our friends at Smoke on the Water. 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

Is that a song about Joe Danger? Joe Knows How to Live. Eddie Raven, 98.9 WDNE, a classic country cut. From a classic to a current. 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

0: John Morgan, 98.9 WDNE. Well, America's got a birthday coming up, 250 years. I swear, she doesn't look a day over 240. Yeah, we'll give her a break. 4th of July parade coming up in Elkins. That's going to be a lot of fun. Children's bike decorating contest for 12 and under. There'll be group prizes, float prizes. UTV and ATV decorating contest. Now, they don't have to be street legal to be in the parade, but you got to get them there legally, okay, and get them home legally. So, basically, you need to haul them on a trailer to get them there and take them home. You can't be driving them on the streets if they're not street legal. But during the parade, they're gonna say, okay, that's all right. Cash prizes for first, second, and third place will be awarded in each category. So, there you go. This is going to start with the lineup at Southern States at 4 p.m., on the 4th of July, and then the parade will start at 5 p.m. So definitely going to be a lot of fun. Come out, line the streets, and enjoy, or be in the parade yourself.
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0: Bailey Zimmerman, 98.9 WDNE. Today's Best Country, your all-time favorites. Got them lined up for you. I've got Blake Shelton coming up. Going to do some Miranda Lambert, too. They used to be a couple. That's just a coincidence that we're playing them back-to-back there. But what are you going to do? Coming up, look at your AccuWeather forecast.
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0: 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Today's Best Country, your all-time favorites. Coming up, music from Shaboozy and Jelly Roll. Two very interesting names there together. We got Classic Country Cut from Keith Whitley coming up here in just a few. 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

Great country voice lost way too soon. Keith Whitley. We're 98.9 WDNE. Here's a couple of relative newcomers compared to him. It's Corey Kent and Co. Wetzel. It's Rocky Mountain Low.

0: 98.9 WDNE, today's best country, your all-time favorites. Heather's taking a little vacation time, so I'm going to be in this slot all week from 9 until 3, so join me again here tomorrow. About time for me to clear out, make way for the boss man. Got to put my toys away and straighten up the studio just a little bit before John rolls in here. He'll take y'all through the rest of your work day, all the way up until 7 o'clock this evening, and then we got the Night Owl, Alan Coberly. We'll check in after that. Have yourself a great evening. I'll be coming up soon, and I'll be with you back here tomorrow morning, 9 a.m. on 98.9 WDNE.
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3: It's Metro News Minute. I'm Jeff Jenkins. Motorists are now using the new section of Quarter H from Kearns in Randolph County to Parsons in Tucker County. Say Senator Robbie Morris, who heads up the Quarter H Authority, was one of several who spoke at today's midday ceremony.
4: There were times when many wondered if they would ever see it arrive. Yet here we stand today, celebrating the opening of another major section of Quarter H and another promise fulfilled for the people of West Virginia.
3: And there are now just a few sections left. Heavy rain embedded with thunderstorms moving across the state's midsection this afternoon. The National Weather Service has a flood watch in effect for more than two dozen counties into tonight. Huntington Police continuing an investigation into a weekend shooting. Two juveniles were involved, the alleged shooter and the other was the victim. Mason County authorities say a child died in a motocross accident on Sunday during warm-ups at the Mason Motocross. Happened about 11:30 Sunday morning. With this Metro News Minute, I'm Jeff Jenkins.
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6: Here's the Metro News AccuWeather forecast. This afternoon, expect cloudy and humid conditions with a few showers and the possibility of a heavy thunderstorm. These thunderstorms may lead to flash flooding and localized damaging wind gusts. Temperatures will reach a high of 80 degrees. Tonight will remain cloudy and humid with more showers and another heavy thunderstorm in the evening. A shower may linger in some areas late at night with a low of 64 degrees. Tomorrow will start with a few morning showers, then skies will remain rather cloudy with a high of 72 degrees. For weather anytime, download the AccuWeather app. For Metro News, I'm meteorologist Joe Lundberg.
1: And good Monday afternoon. John Ellison checking in. Yes, it's time for the afternoon drive. We're going to head you to Nashville here in just a little bit, see what's happening with your country news now. We've got sports at the bottom of the hour, all thanks to Seneca Designs, and a classic country cut coming up, all powered by the Outhouse. So, going to be out and about this week. I'll tell you all about it as we work our way through the afternoon. I want to thank everybody that came out over the weekend. I was at the Celtic Festival. Joe Danger was down on the five lane. Him and Clark had people backed up both direction, bringing tires in for the recycling event. And, Mel and Melissa and Megan were up with our friends at Angel's Arsenal for the Great Gas and Grocery Giveaway. So a great weekend, and we've got your next round of the Great Gas and Grocery Giveaway coming up Thursday with our friends at Elkins Builders Supply, and that's going to be from like 12 until 2, and I'll tell you all about it as

Just in case, 98.9 FM, Morgan Wallen. Just in case you missed it this morning, Joe Danger going to be giving out that Bob's Automotive Weekly keyword tomorrow morning around 7:20. You'll have 2 days to text that back to us to 636-9363. And on Thursday, he pulls the winner for that 6-quart synthetic oil change from our friends at Bob's Automotive. All because we can. Right now, it's Kane Brown.

0: where the black top ends. Keith Urban cranking the country here on the Afternoon Drive. Johnny checking in, working our way through a Monday afternoon. Want to thank everybody that came out over the weekend. The girls were up at Angel's Arsenal in Philippi for the great gas and grocery giveaway. I'm going to do better than that. Man, they were taking care of business. They had to stay probably an hour or better longer. They had so much going on, and what a great bunch of folks. So Joe and Clark were out on the Beverly 5 Lane with the Randolph County Solid Waste Authority, taking in tires. Had them backed up and down the 5 Lane. It was incredible. So thank you guys for caring so much to make a difference. And I was at I was a Camp Pioneer with the 4th Annual Celtic Festival and Highland Games. And thanks to Tim Ferguson for having us, man. He did a great job at noon thanking everybody. And the bands played, man. The competitions were incredible. The strength, the discipline, the music, the way of life, the culture. It was incredible. So I was blessed to be a part of it. I can't wait to be a part of number 5 next year. So, all right. And we're going to be out again next Thursday for our next round of the Great Gas and Grocery Giveaway. 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Make sure you stop by and see us. I got to bounce out of the way. It's time to head to Nashville and see what's happening in Music City. 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

0: Elkins' greatest hits, Kenny Chesney, brand new music, and Carry On. That's right, man. Get out there, rejoice, be exceedingly glad, and thank you for taking us with you. We got you a classic country cut coming up here in just a little bit, all thanks to the Outhouse. And we're going to be out this weekend. It is recycle time once again, all thanks to the Randolph County Solid Waste Authority. 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So make sure you check it out. That's happening Saturday, Phil Gaynor Community Center from 9 until 1 with the Randolph County Solid Waste Authority. So right now it's time to head to the Metro News Sports Desk. 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Joe Danger checking it out about 8:35 each morning, Monday through Friday, and I pick it up right here in the afternoon. 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
2: Metro News Sports. Good afternoon. I'm Joe Percato. The North All-Stars quickly gained control of the annual North-South football game on Saturday, cruising to a 34-7 victory. The game features some of the top high school senior football players in the state. University's Jack Beyer earned Most Valuable Player honors for the North. He scored 3 touchdowns in the game, 1 rushing, 1 receiving, and 1 passing. Reese Lilly of St. Albans connected with Chapmanville's Trey Ward for South's lone score of the contest. In the opening games of North-South All-Star Weekend, the South swept the girls' and boys' basketball contests. In the opening game, the South girls defeated the North 80-78. State champion guard from Parkersburg High School, Lauren Flanagan,

0: earned Most Valuable Player honors for the South. She scored 14 points. Riley Storm of John Marshall led the way for the North with 20 points. In the nightcap, the South boys rolled by the final of 126-81. Harrison Riggs of Spring Valley High School earned South MVP honors with a 23-point effort. Jeremy Phillips of Frankfort led the way for the North with 22 points. Check out recaps from all the games on the weekend by Daniel Woods at WVMetroNews.com. The team that eliminated West Virginia from the College World Series will play for the national championship tonight. North Carolina forced a decisive Game 3 of their championship series with Oklahoma with a 6-2 win on Sunday. UNC defeated WVU in the semifinal round on Wednesday. 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
1: Come on, Liam, let's go! 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Oh, come on, use your head! 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
2: That's what we all want.
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0: After tossing four shutouts in the state tournament to lead Morgantown High School to their first state softball championship, Madison Wisman has been honored as West Virginia's Player of the Year by the state's Sports Writers Association. Wisman posted a 22-5 record in the circle this season for the Mohegans with a 1.23 earned run average. The Robert Morris signee struck out 274 batters in 182 innings of work. She was also Morgantown's leading hitter with a .484 batting average. For Metro News Sports,
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4: Here's the Metro News AccuWeather forecast. This afternoon, expect cloudy and humid conditions with a few showers and the possibility of a heavy thunderstorm. These thunderstorms may lead to flash flooding and localized damaging wind gusts. Temperatures will reach a high of 80 degrees. Tonight will remain cloudy and humid with more showers and another heavy thunderstorm in the evening. A shower may linger in some areas late at night with a low of 64 degrees. Tomorrow will start with a few morning showers, then skies will remain rather cloudy with a high of 72 degrees. For weather anytime, download the AccuWeather app. For Metro News, I'm meteorologist Joe Lundberg.
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And Beautiful Things. That most definitely is rolling towards the top of the 4 o'clock hour on a Monday, first full entire day of summer. Now, summer actually kicked in yesterday, Sunday, 4:23 a.m. Eastern Daylight Time. So, yeah, it's official. This is the first entire full day. Sunset tonight, 8:48 p.m. That means the last light's like 25 after 9-ish. So, it's going to level out and start down the other side by December the 20th. That'll be the shortest day of the year. It'll be about 4:54. So enjoy these lengthy days of summer while you can. And don't forget, tomorrow morning, Joe Danger making it happen. He's going to be throwing out the Bob's Automotive Weekly Keyword. And you're going to have 2 days to text that back to us to 636-9363. On Thursdays, he pulls a winner for a 6-quart synthetic oil change from our friends at Bob's Automotive. So be sure and check it out. Joe Danger making winners right here on the station that loves to do just that. 98.9 FM. WDNE, and thanks to everybody that came out over the weekend, man. We had the crew everywhere, and we had the girls Melissa, Mel, and Megan up at Angel's Arsenal with the great gas and grocery giveaway. The ladies actually had to stay about an hour longer. They had so much going on. So what a crew, right? Yeah, man. And we're going to do it again on Thursday. So we're going to be headed down to Elkins Builders Supply with the wind tunnel and invite you to come out and take your chance at winning. Yeah, man. Bates Bucks t-shirts. We got gift certificates, treasure on the mountain ticket at each event. We've got of course, you could win a $100 gas card or $100 in groceries, but we're going to have some fun, put smiles on your face, and yeah, man, that wind tunnel's a blast, pun intended, and it's Thursday from 12 until 2 at Elkins Builders Supply. So we'll see you for the next round of the great gas and grocery giveaway. Got to bounce out of the way, take a quick break. Coming back, Cody Johnson, Riley Green, and Luke Bryan to wrap it up.

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98.9 FM, Briley Greene and Change My Mind. Working our way through the 4 o'clock hour on a workday Monday. And, of course, surrounding what you're doing with the powerful influence of music. It's Low Cash and Wrong Hearts. Coming up, Jordan Davis, John Party, and Jason Aldean. Good afternoon.

0: And it's Jordan Davis as we get ready to step you off into the break. Coming up next hour, we've got the Drive at 5. We'll be checking in with our friends down at Beender's tonight for $10 Burger Night. Also, we've got a look at news coming up here in just a little bit. That's all thanks to Bob's Automotive. And Joe Danger kicking out the Bob's Automotive Weekly Keyword tomorrow morning. So make sure you check that out. Somebody's going to win a 6-quart synthetic oil change on Thursday. Now, he throws it out on Tuesday, and he'll pull the winner on Thursday, and he'll tell you all about it right here at 7:20 tomorrow morning. Hey, the Randolph County Solid Waste Authority having their recycling event coming up Saturday at the Phil Gaynor Community Center, 9 to 1 o'clock. 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So, all right, I'm going to bounce out of the way real quick. Gone just a second. I'll tell you about the next great gas and grocery giveaway. That's coming up Thursday. I'll tell you more about that next here on WDNA.
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0: Cranking the country, keeping it country. It's Jason Aldean as well. We get ready to just pause for the cause here for a moment, tell you what's happening Thursday. We're going to kind of step it out a little bit, get out of the building here throughout the week on Thursday, 12 to 2. We're going to set up down at Elkins Builders Supply for the Great Gas and Grocery Giveaway. Now, this is your chance to come and take your turn in the wind tunnel. You could win. That's right. You could win a t-shirt, you could win Bates Bucks, you could win gift certificates, you could win a Treasure on the Mountain ticket, you could win $100 in gas, $100 in groceries, and we're just getting started. So this is a great event, and we invite you to check it out Thursday with us for the next great gas and grocery giveaway. We can't wait. That's going to be at Elkins Builders, 12 to 2. I got to bounce. We're back in moments with more. I've got, George Strait coming up with a classic country cut, Keith Urban and Dierks Bentley to help us wrap it up here and get you into the 5 o'clock air. Once again, news coming up at the top of the hour, and that's all thanks to Bob's Automotive.
1: 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The first annual Tucker County High School Football Golf Scramble is this Saturday, June 27th at Holly Meadows Golf Course. Deadline to register has already passed, but you can watch the action beginning with the shotgun start at 9 a.m. Place your bid in the silent auction while you're there, and all proceeds benefit the Tucker County High School football team. Football players continue to train and prepare for the upcoming season that starts Friday, August 28th. Other student athletes continue to work out and train for volleyball and basketball using flex days. WVU head football coach Rich Rodriguez continues to build momentum for the 2026 season, preparing for a challenging Big 12 schedule. The Mountaineers men's basketball program is turning attention to the upcoming 26-27 season. Conference opponents have been announced, and the roster has been strengthened through transfers. Your Tucker County Sports Report is brought to you by Atkins Home Center in Parsons.
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98.9 FM. What do you think about that? That's George Strait with a classic country cut, all thanks to the Outhouse. And when it comes to your next big event, remember, they can take care of all your portable toilet needs. Having a class reunion, family reunion, we'll give them a call. 636-7079, serving Randolph, Pocahontas, and surrounding counties.

There you go, singing about that American Girl, man. You got to love that, too. Just can't help but move. I can't help but think of Silence of the Lambs every now and then, too. Want to think about it? But anyway, it is what

0: It is. All right, coming up at the top of the hour, we got a look at news. That's all thanks to Bob's Automotive. And we'll get into the drive at 5, take you down to Beenders and see what's happening at 314 Davis Avenue. I want to thank everybody that came out over the weekend. I was at the 4th Annual Celtic Festival in Highland Games. I want to thank Tim Ferguson for having us, man. He did a great job thanking everybody at noon. The bands played, the competitions rolled, the music was incredible. I seen the Low Kings there right at dark, wrapping things up in the perfect sky for it. It was great. So I hope you got to take it in and getting ready for the 5th annual, and we hope to see you at the next one. So Joe Danger and Clark Martin had them backed up on the Beverly 5-lane both directions, bringing in tires. The Randolph County Solid Waste Authority had their event, and what a turnout. Thank you for caring so much to take care of this beautiful place that we call home. And the girls was up at Angel's Arsenal in Philippi. I think they had to stay an extra hour to get ahead of the game because they were so busy. But we want to thank Angel's Arsenal for having us, and thank you for coming out and making it just an over-the-top day. So the next great gas and grocery giveaway coming up Thursday with our friends at Elkins Builder Supply. It's going to be from 12 until 2, and we invite you to stop by and take your turn in the wind tunnel for your chance to win. All right, we're going to bounce. We're back in moments to wrap things up and get the workday in the books. Thomas Rhett, Florida Georgia Line, going to help us do just that on WDNA.
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2: For this Metro News Minute, I'm Jeff Jenkins. State Transportation Secretary Stephen Todd Rumbaugh says the latest section of Quarter H that opened today in Randolph and Tucker counties is more than just an engineering marvel.
3: But the real power of this road isn't the asphalt or the steel. It's the fact that tomorrow morning, emergency vehicles will reach families faster. Commuters will spend less time on the road and more time at home with their loved ones. And businesses will have a direct pipeline to growth.
2: A ribbon-cutting ceremony earlier today on the new 11-mile section. It's rained hard in several areas of West Virginia today. National Weather Service has a flood watch in effect until tonight. Governor Patrick Morrisey has announced Alabama and the Marshall Tucker Band will perform as part of the state's celebration of the nation's 250th birthday. Alabama will be in concert at the state capitol on Friday, July 3rd. With this Metro News Minute, I'm Jeff Jenkins.
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5: Here's the Metro News AccuWeather forecast. Tonight, expect cloudy and humid conditions with a few showers and a strong thunderstorm early on, transitioning to periods of rain later. The low will be 64 degrees. Tomorrow, anticipate a cloudy morning with some rain, clearing up to partial sunshine. The high will reach 72 degrees. Tomorrow night will be cooler with clear skies and a low of 48 degrees. Moving on to Wednesday, it will be mostly sunny, warmer, and less humid with the high of 70.

0: 79 degrees. For weather anytime, download the AccuWeather app. For Metro News, I'm meteorologist Jason Caterina.
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6: 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It's $10 burger night tonight with our friends at Beender's. 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

Zach Toppin, just south of Sanity, somewhere I've found myself many times throughout my walk of life here on this rock that we call home. 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

0: 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And the chefs always really take good care of those dining guests on Wednesday nights. 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So last Thursday night, we had Music Bingo. It's always a 75-cent wing night there on Thursday nights. And you got to check out the new dry rubs, some of the house specials, the Caribbean jerk. It's all happening with our friends at Beander's Restaurant and Tavern, serving this community since 1992. Great food, great friends, and great fellowship happening now, 314 Davis Avenue in beautiful downtown Elkins. My name's John Ellison, and we're back in moments with more of The Drive at 5 on 98.9 WDNA.
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0: It's Bar None, and it's Jordan Davis on 98.9, working our way through the 5 o'clock hour, and just about ready to put the ribbon on things. Glad to have you along. Longest day of the year. The longest days are in effect now. 8:48 tonight. Of course, summer in full effect has started Sunday at 4:24 a.m. Eastern Daylight Time. So we're going to be enjoying some long days, and that's going to all fall off. Shortest days coming up on the first day of winter. It's going to be 4:54. But know that Beenders have got us covered. Great home cooking, offering up the area's very best, and a supporter of the local musicians on a level that's over the top. Thank the crew at Beenders Restaurant and Tavern for, you know, giving these musicians a platform to perform and express themselves. So, and to offer up some great home cooking, I'm telling you. Now tonight is $10 burger night. You can enjoy any burger on the menu with a side of chips for just $10. Now we're talking the Ragin' Cajun. We're talking the Yodeler Burger. We're talking the Plain Jane, because it's just plain good. And then you can also join the Vegetarian Burger. Now, let me see, what else is on here? There's another one on here. I love the name of these. And you can grab your menu and check them out. The All-American, the Cheeser Pleaser, the Ragin' Cajun, the Bacon and Cheddar, the Texas Burger, and the Cheeser Pleaser. Did I say that? I'll say it again. The Cheeser Pleaser. So check it out. That's what's on the menu. And it's $10 burger night tonight at Beenders Restaurant and Tavern. Be sure to check them out on Facebook. 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

FM, Bailey Zimmerman. 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They're going to be open until 10 o'clock tonight at It's $10 Burger Night tonight with our friends at Beenders. 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You can also enjoy the Vegetarian Burger with lettuce, tomato, and onion. 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On Wednesday, team trivia. 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You can compete for Beenders bucks and bragging rights. And usually done about 9:30. Always a lot of fun. Keep an eye on Facebook and listen right here. We keep you in the know on what the chefs are into and what they offer up for those Wednesday night specials. On Thursday, 75-cent wing night, check out the new dry rub, the house special, the Caribbean jerk, all of that. You don't want to miss it. And the summer salad. Oh, my God.

0: 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And we'll do it all again tomorrow right here on The Drive and 5.
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0: There's Riley Green and Change My Mind. Alan Coberly coming up next. Going to take you to Midnight Joe Danger right here tomorrow morning with the Bob's Automotive Weekly Keyword Contest. He's going to throw out the word, and you're going to have 2 days to text it back to 636-9363. On Thursday, he's going to pull a winner for a 6-quart synthetic oil change, all because we know a guy named Bob at Bob's Automotive, and we want you to know Bob, too. So, all right, going to be out Saturday with the Randolph County Solid Waste Authority at the Phil Gaynor Community Center. The event's going to be from 9 until 1. We're going to be on site broadcasting live, by the way, to let everybody know that you can bring your electronics in, and you can also go to their website at rcsolidwaste.com, rcsolidwaste.com, and you'll see a list of what you can and can't bring. So, once again, that's going to be Saturday at the Phil Gaynor Community Center, 9 until 1, and it's that time, man. We sure thank the Randolph County Solid Waste Authority for doing what they do, and, of course, for letting us be a part of it, letting you know, because I guarantee you somebody out there doesn't know, and we'll get them in there, and we'll make a difference. So, all right, we're back in moments to make a difference. More great country. Got a classic country cut coming up, all thanks to the Outhouse, and we'll wrap it up with some Hardy, some Chris Jansen, and a look at your forecast. That's all next on the afternoon/evening drive.
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I have to admit, it was a great time of life. Randy Travis capturing that in a song. 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

a song. That's a classic country cut, all thanks to the Outhouse. 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Kane Brown, as we head towards the top of the 7 on 98.9 WDNA. Here we go.

0: 98.9 FM, wrapping it up with some Kane Brown and Woman as we crank the country here on the Big Dial. So glad to be hanging out with you here Monday through Friday, 3 to 7 o'clock, making sure you know what's happening. I want to thank everybody that came out over the weekend. We were out, and we were from Philippi to the Camp Pioneer. Now, Mel and Melissa and Megan were all at Angel's Arsenal in Philippi for the great gas and grocery giveaway. Thanks to everybody that come out. My goodness, what a day. Joe and Clark were at, of course, on the Beverly Five Lane for the tire recycling event with the Randolph County Solid Waste Authority. And I was a Camp Pioneer for the Celtic Festival and Highland Games. And I want to thank Tim Ferguson for having us. Thank you for coming by and seeing us. And I can't wait for the next one. So Thursday, it's on again for the next round of the Great Gas and Grocery Giveaway. 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And we'll have electronics recycling event on Saturday with the Randolph County Solid Waste Authority. That's going to be from 9 until 1 over to Phil Gaynor Community Center. So there you go. Alan's up next. He'll be talking all about that. And I'll catch you back here, Lord willing, tomorrow at 3 o'clock. Please say your prayers and keep us in them. And yeah, stay happy. And whatever you do, love somebody. 98.9 FM WDNE. Have a great night. We'll see you.
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Monday evening. You got the night out with you till that midnight hour. And I'll tell you what, we're going to be doing classic country cuts that are sad in nature, being brought to you by those great folks there at the Outhouse. So stick around for them. Right now, though, here's Luke Bryan, Country and She Knows It.

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0: Patsy Cline with a song that was released in 1961, went to number one, and is definitely a sad song, I Fall to Pieces. And of course, heard here on 98.9 WDNE. Thanks to those great folks there at the Outhouse. 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

0: you love country, so stick around for more great country, including Dwight Yoakam, Pirates of the Mississippi, and Zach Top on 98.9 WDNE. And I tell you what, it's time to take a look at what happened on this day in country music. In 1991, Brooks and Dunn made their chart debut with Brand New Man. The tune would go on to be a number one hit for them. Also in 1991, Garth Brooks scored his sixth number one with The Thunder Rolls. And in 2004, Montgomery Gentry scored their first number one with If You Ever Stop Loving Me.
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Dustin Lynch, Easy to Love, on your station for today's best country and your all-time favorites as well, 98.9 WDNE. And right now, we got a song from the Pirates of the Mississippi called Feed Jake. Now, they released this one in February 25th of 1991. It was also their highest charting song. It reached number 15. And, of course, you're going to hear it right now thanks to those awesome folks there at Jack Maul Storage. You know what? If you need storage, you give Jack Maul a call first. I bet they can help you. The phone number is 304-636-7077.

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